0: Applaus.
1: Me! Timothy, we don't have any more money.
2: 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They're free!
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3: Nerozumíte?

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0: 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Je čas na aplaus.
1: It was on the good ship Venus, by gosh you should have seen us. The figurehead was a whore in bed.

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But he told me right then when the top popped open, there was nothing his box won't do but the oil of Aphrodite and the dust of the Grand Wazoo. He said you might not believe this little fellow, but it'll cure your asthma too. And I

0: got troubles of my own, I said, and you can't help me out, so take your meditations and your preparations and ram it up your snout.
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0: 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So I snatched it all away from him, and I showed him how to do it right.

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So don't you waste your

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Police say he did not survive. His act was one of bravery and heroism, and most importantly, an act of love.

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Everybody knows the fight was fixed. The poor stay poor, the rich get rich. That's how it goes. Everybody knows.